0: the best of me.
1: Shang Yang vibes, goddamn.
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Yeah, for your body, wanna tongue-go-lo. 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

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Please just rewind. 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

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No be today with the go. 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Yeah, for your body, wanna tongolo. I find the money to do.

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No be today with the go. Oh, but your body, they full lulu. Yeah, but your body wanna tongolo. I find the money to tomorrow.